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6: 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José nomás se queda mirando. Mira cómo le sella la Tundra, mira cómo le sella el Camry, mira cómo le sella la Tacoma. Parece ser que ya lo tiene aprobado.